Yo, what's happening? 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Y'all make sure y'all go download the app.

now she want all my crew. 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

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Don't laugh. 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

Yo, what up? This is the one and only comedian Jesse McDonald, a.k.a. Mr. I Ain't Drunk, I Just Walked This Way. 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

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Who won't smoke, say what?

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4: There we go.
5: Yeah, we can hear you now, Rev. Yep. Whose side are you on? The husband says you don't leave nobody in the house for 2 weeks. The mom says our niece, she's been staying here for almost 6 months. What are you talking about? You gonna make her feel like we don't trust her. Whose side are you on, Reb?
6: I don't trust you.
4: I don't.
6: No fun, Doc. I don't even want to leave a dog in the house for 2 weeks. The dog been stretched all out on my couch and ate up everything.
4: Everything.
6: If the niece can't go, the niece needs to go get her room. Find one of her classmates, somebody. She got to go somewhere. At least the man is offering to pay for a room for the girl.
4: There you go.
6: But you don't need nobody in your house, because they can move you out of your house. I mean, you got 2 weeks. I can move your whole house out, baby. The whole house, not half, but the whole house. And guess what? She get her little hot tail boyfriend come over there. They gonna steal everything that man got. That man ain't no fool. He know what that niece is all about.
4: Yes, sir.

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And now, Lionel Richie and Earth, Wind & Fire are bringing them back to the stage on the Sing Along All Night Long Tour. 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

y'all. 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
1: Bizarre. 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

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Ayy, big booty, big booty. 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